moment your whole life can turn round. I stand there for a minute staring straight into the ground, looking to the left slightly then looking back down. World feels like it's caved in, proper sorry frown. Please let me show you how we could only just be for us. I can change and I can grow or we could adjust. The wicked thing about us is we always have trust. We can even have an open relationship if you must. I look at her, she stares almost straight back at me, but her eyes

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There's things I can't imagine doing, things I can't imagine seeing. 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She brings her hands up towards where my hands rested. 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She peels away my fingers, looks at me and then gestures by pushing my

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I can't say a word, because everything is just gone. I've got nothing, absolutely nothing.

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I'm not gonna just fucking leave it all now, cause you said it'd be forever and that was your vow. And you're gonna let our thing simply crash and fall down. You're well out of order now, this is well out of town. She pulls away my arms, the tightly clamped round.

I'm the chosen magician. The question of reality. Consciousness. I am God, the ultimate presence.

got shows on now, big live show. Naked and a dance. Because it's 12 and 6 to come inside, 5 shillings for membership. So it's 1 o'clock tonight, sir. It's non-stop, it's a continuous show. Stay as long as you like, there's a bar downstairs.

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Arkansas. I want to thank Arkansas. 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Everybody back home, remember, y'all my inspiration. I ain't supposed to be here because I'm from Arkansas. Arkansas ain't worth the piss. They told me I have to leave Arkansas, be worse.

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I hit a call and they coming through bustin'. 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

What's on my hip? Daddy. Want a brick? Daddy. Hey, hey, hey, hey. Shawty just hit my phone, said he tryna cop a chicken. Like I own a farm, man, I said this nigga trippin'. Talking too reckless, hell, just tell me what you spinning.

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0: You cannot stop me from getting inside. I am cold and I am hard, and my name is Reality.
2: Oh no, not Reality. Somebody stop him.
1: I'll take care of him, Jenny.